it takes time. I'm coming to get you. Walking a straight line. I need me a breakthrough. The grapevine, sipping the grape juice. Chopping up. It's getting harder to face you.

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1: Aaron Rodgers. Want to know the ex that I hate the most?
0: Right.
1: That's what he, like.
0: And he's on a weekly, super highly rated sports talk show.
1: I'm adding him to that list.
2: Yeah, I don't think he's a very good person. In fact, he shouldn't even be playing right now.
1: Is it just because you don't like his playing?
2: No, his playing was terrible in the last game. Well, he...
1: Oh.
0: Not to get in the weeds, his offensive line is awful.
2: Yeah, he was being it, and you could tell by the smug on his face that he wanted to murder them.
0: Yeah.
1: Well, yeah,
0: he was getting rocked.
1: Yeah, that aside, it's just he is constantly, why do people care about my personal, because you're constantly talking about
0: you're
1: it.
0: You're being interviewed every week.
1: Yes, and if I were his current wife,
0: yeah,
1: I don't think that I would like it very much if

0: It's parody-ish, Katie.
1: Yep.
0: Weird Al genre.
2: All right, this is going to blow your mind.
0: A little bit. A little parody.
1: A little bit.
0: Comedy. A little comedy to it.
1: 99.99999% sure that it is AI.
0: Yeah.
2: This is going to blow your mind. Fun fact.
1: Oh.
2: The primary artist who took at number one in between Choose in Texas was Taylor Swift, Drake, Ariana Grande, Bad Bunny, Bruno Mars, Olivia Rodrigo, and BTS. But then she was back every time. So that's what took the longer.
1: That's impressive that she came back that many times. Mm-hmm.
0: And not like with a seasonal song.
1: Yeah.
2: It was long lasting. So if like one of these songs goes way up because, oh, it's the new Ariana Grande. Oh, and then it's not that great. It could go back down.
1: Okay.
2: And Choose in Texas has consistently been.
1: Forget stick in the ear. I like it. I'm back on Choose in Texas.
0: Yeah, that's right, more impressive.
3: Get this stick out of your ear.
0: What, can you look up real quick, what week did she go number one? Like, when was it? Was it in June? Was it in March? Was it in, I'm curious about that because that's long lasting.
2: That's very long. She, because it's the Hot 100 Billboard is a combination of things, including radio stations, sales, streams, and all that stuff. She, for the first time, she went number one February 9th, 2026.
1: February. Wow.
0: That's some lasting power.
3: Mm-hmm.
0: Especially in a day and time when, like, people want to move on to the next.
1: That's, and don't even listen to the, you know, like, there, yeah, a lot of it.
0: Well, good for her then.
3: Yeah, it debuted on the chart November 1st, 2025.
0: Wow. Dang.
2: But went number one on the 9th, correct?
3: I just see February. I don't have the date.
2: Yeah.
0: So it took a while. Took a while to cook. There goes
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So Zell is saying that Gen Zers and millennials in the dating scene say that the rising costs have affected their dating lives. 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

Okay, here's my Thursday thought. A lot of time, the biggest thing standing in your way is the voice telling you that you can't. Stop listening to it. Gina's in next. Have a great rest of your day. It's Pop 93.3. See ya. Hi.

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0: Yeah, cause I'm so freaking fabulous.

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have that coastal flood advisory in effect till tomorrow morning. We're going to see showers and thunderstorms tonight. Otherwise, cloudy and 60. Tomorrow, sunshine returns only up to 70. Somber now. 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

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You name the best song, in your opinion, from a particular artist. Tomorrow's artist is Madonna. That's tomorrow morning around 7:55 on Bob 93.3. She's a